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0: I'm the man from the big beat, hey. 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

I'll try to be so good to you. 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
2: 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Job 8, 20 to 22. Behold, God will not cast away a perfect man, neither will he help the evil doers, till he fill thy mouth with laughing and thy lips with rejoicing. They that hate thee shall be clothed with shame, and the dwelling place of the wicked shall come not. Till he fill thy mouth with laughing and thy lips with rejoicing. Psalm 126, verses 1 to 6. Psalm 126, verses 1 to 6. When the Lord turned again the captivity of Zion, we were like them that dream. Then was our mouth filled with laughter, and our tongue with singing. Then said they among the heathen, the Lord had done great things for them. The Lord had done great things for us, whereof we are glad. Turn again our captivity, O Lord, as the streams in the south. They that sow in tears shall reap joy. He that goeth forth and weepeth, bearing precious seed, shall doubtless come again with rejoicing, bringing his sheaves with thee. There's a saying in Yoruba. It translates as the end result of bitter leaf is sweetness. The end of bitter leaf is sweetness. I pray for you this morning. He said, he's turned my mourning into dancing. I declare and I speak concerning everyone here present this morning. Everywhere where there is sorrow, where there is grief, where there is sadness, unhappiness in your life, in your heart, receive joy, receive happiness, receive testimonies in Jesus' mighty name. He said, why will I not dance? He said, God has caused me to laugh. Why will I not dance? I can see everything. I can see everything. I can see everything. Whether the devil likes it or not, this year 2026, God will fill your heart, will fill your life with laughter, with joy, with rejoicing, with happiness in the name of Jesus Christ. When God spoke to Abraham and later on to Sarah, the Bible says both of them laughed. Laughter is an emotion. Laughter is what? And there are different types of laughter. There is the laughter of unbelief. Is this thing possible? Then there is the laughter of joy and happiness. Sarah said, God has given me a child and called the boy Eri. Then there is the laughter of scorn and mockery. The Bible says when Jesus came to the household of Jairus, he had been approached and told that the daughter was at the point of death. Matthew 9. So he came to the house. And the Bible says there were minstrels there, singers, drummers, and all of that, and they were making a lot of noise. It's not every noise that you hear that signifies joy or happiness. They were playing drum and singing. And Jesus got there. The Bible says he told them to go out. He says, why are you mourning? The child is not dead, but just sleeping. The Bible says, they laughed him to scorn. You are here this morning. The enemy has been laughing you to scorn. The enemy has been mocking you. I declare and I speak concerning your life this morning. Receive a turnaround in the name of Jesus Christ. I said, receive a turnaround in the name of Jesus Christ. Who has the final say?
0: Jehovah has the final say.
2: They laughed him to scorn. I don't know what God has said concerning your life. And the enemy is saying, how shall this thing be? They laughed him to scorn. They knew that the child was already there. But he who calls those things that be not as if they were, said the child is sleeping. I declare and I speak concerning your life this morning. Everything that is dead, everything that is unconscious, everything that is in coma, I call it back to life now in Jesus' mighty name. When he raised the child back to death, then he presented the child to the mockers. God is going to give you a testimony that will shut the mouth of your mockers in the name of Jesus Christ. I said God is going to give you unusual testimonies that will shut the mouth of your mockers in the name of Jesus Christ. Ecclesiastes 3:4 says, a time to weep and a time to laugh. A time to mourn and a time to dance. I declare and I speak concerning your life. This is your time to laugh and to dance in the name of Jesus Christ. I said this is your time to laugh and to dance in the name of Jesus Christ. I said this is your time to laugh and to dance in the name of Jesus Christ. God said to Abraham and Sarah, he said you are going to have a child. The Bible says Abraham laughed within him. I don't know what you are looking at. He considered his own age. When the apostle was writing the New Testament, he says, the deadness of Sarah's womb and Abraham's body being dead also. He laughed within himself. I don't know what God has said concerning your life. That thing that will give you joy, that thing that will cause you to laugh, that thing that will cause you to dance, God give to you now in the name of Jesus Christ. I said God give to you now in the name of Jesus Christ. Later on in Genesis 18, he came back again. And he asked Abraham, he said, where is thy wife? He said, he's inside the house. He said, I'm going to come back this time next year. She'll be carrying a child. And the Bible says, Sarah laughed. And God asked Abraham, why did Sarah laugh? Is anything too hard for me to do? And Sarah did. He said, I did not laugh. God said, you laugh. I declare and I speak concerning your life this morning. This year you will laugh the laughter of joy and happiness in the name of Jesus Christ. I say you will laugh the laughter of joy and happiness in the name of Jesus. When the word of the Lord came to pass, she did not see any other name than to call the boy laughter, than to call the child laughter. I declare and I speak concerning your life this morning. You will laugh. Your household will laugh. Your family will laugh. In the name of Jesus Christ, your husband will laugh. Your wife will laugh. In every area of your life, every facet of your life, every sphere of your life, receive laughter. I said receive laughter. Receive laughter. Hannah had waited for so long. Then God answered her. Does not matter how long it has taken. He said, write down the vision. Though it take time. He said, surely it will come to pass. Every word that God has spoken concerning your life, I decree and I speak. Let there be speedy performance in the name of Jesus. When God answered Anna, Anna began to write songs. She said, there is none Holy as the Lord. There is what God will do in your life. You will write songs.
3: My God.
2: I said there is what God will do in your life. You even seek microphone from the preacher's hand. I want to give testimony. I want to give the testimony will be biting you like this. You will not be able to contain it. I declare and I speak concerning your life. Testimony that you will not be able to contain. Testimony that you will not be able to keep quiet concerning. Testimony that you will not be able to harbor. God give to you this year 2026. I said God give to you this year 2026. Alagbara lọlọrun ni o.
3: Alagbara.
2: Alagbara ni Jesu ni o.
3: Oh.
2: Oba to laye.
3: Atekure. Tikaba. Oma snowu ti ko le se.
2: Is anything too hard for me to do? Is anything too harder for Jehovah to do? Sir, God specializes in carry out naming ceremonies. One of the things that he does when he wants to change your situation and your circumstances, he will give you a new name. He came to Abraham. He said, hey, what is that your name? He said, Abraham. Did God not know that his name is Abraham? He said, from today, I change your name from Abraham to Abraham, for you have become a father of nations. And tell your wife, there's testimony that God will give to you. He will say, I will also give to your wife. I will also give to your child. He said, here is Sarah. She will no longer be called Sarah I, but Sarah, for a mother of nations. When Jacob was struggling and God wanted to change his situation, he sent an angel to encounter him. And the Bible says he wrestled with the angel till morning. I will not let you go. The angel said, well, what is your name? He said, Jacob. He said, you have prevailed with God, and your name is no longer deceiver, but Israel, prince with God. I declare and I speak concerning your life this morning. Let there be change in the name of Jesus Christ. In every aspect of your life, I said, let there be change. That change that will bring laughter. That change that will bring joy. That change that will bring happiness. When I said at the crossover service that some people trekked there, and God said by the time they are coming next year, they will come with motor car. It has already started happening. One brother got car. He will come and give a testimony himself. He got car. Then the person that gave him car also gave him money. If there is anything wrong with the motor, he said use this money to put it aright. I declare and I speak, God put everything concerning your life aright. In the name of Jesus Christ. I say, God put everything that is not right in your life. God put it aright. In the name of Jesus Christ. I said this year, some people will become billionaires. Is anything too harder for me to do? I declare and I speak, whatever it is that you are asking God for, receive it now. Receive it now. Receive it now. In the name of Jesus Christ. I said, receive it now.
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1: Hey, it's me, Kirk. I need to speak to Bishop.
0: Sure. Hold on.
2: Hello?
1: Hey, I got some stuff I need to talk to you about. Lately, Pastor, I've been having all these crazy kind of dreams. It's hard to sleep. I can't eat. It's scary, you know?
2: I know what you mean.
1: I mean, ever since that Tuesday, it seemed like life is getting real strange. Anthrax, terrorist attacks, and I ain't even trying to get on no plane.
2: I feel you.
1: And you know when I try to pray, there's this voice telling me that God's not real.
2: You know that's just the enemy.
1: Yeah, but you ain't feeling me.
2: No, son, I know just how you feel. See, just because I preach and teach, don't mean I don't get scared sometimes.
1: Yeah, whatever, but you TD Jake.
2: Well, then I don't make mistakes.
1: Well,
2: then let me tell you what's on my mind. Your smile is gone.
1: Yeah, but I feel so alone.
2: Your heart is heavy. I'm sick.
1: See, but you don't know my pain. I'm getting so sick and tired of all. Just got laid off and I top it off the wrist, dude. So tell me what I gotta get.
2: We'll see. Trials come and make you. Storms will last.
1: But how can I trust God in all this mess?
2: Well, see, that's the reason for the song. See, wherever you go, that's one thing you got to know. God is right there by your side. Told me to tell you everything.
3: Everything's gonna be alright.
2: So thank you for calling. It's always good to hear from you.
1: Yeah, but
2: I gotta go now.
1: Wait a minute.
2: I have another call online too.
1: But I ain't through. See, I'm sick and tired of all these church folk talking about stuff ain't as bad as it seems. See, y'all don't feel my pain.
2: I don't have pain.
1: I don't say how. You're on the cover of Time magazine.
2: See, but you're looking at now, and you don't know how I struggled and what I've been through.
1: Yeah, whatever.
2: Now you cross the line.
1: I'm just speaking my mind.
2: Okay, so let me speak mine too. I've had some mountains. I've seen some valleys. I've even had to cry sometimes. Like when I lost my mother.
1: Your mother?
2: My mother.
1: I'm sorry.
2: No, son, it's fine. See, life is full of ups and downs, but God said the storm won't last long.
1: But how'd you make it through?
2: Boy, I thought you knew. It was his love that kept me strong. When your smile is gone,
1: but you feel so alone.
2: Although your heart is heavy, God said,
1: yeah, but see, y'all don't feel my pain. And I'm getting very sick and tired of all this. Just got laid off and the top it off the rich dude. So tell me, Bishop, what I gotta get.
2: Didn't I tell you trials come to me? And those old storms.
1: How can I trust God in the midst of all this mess?
2: See, that's the reason for this song. Wherever you go, the song you got to know, God still cares.
1: Told me to tell you.
3: Everything's gonna be alright.
1: Thank you, Pastor.
2: Anytime.
1: I think I can make it now. Just tell me what I need to do.
2: Just pray this prayer with me. Say, Father,
1: Father,
2: forgive me, forgive me.
1: I'm sorry.
2: Sorry. Please help me.
1: Help me.
2: I love you.
1: I love you.
2: I need you.
3: I need you.
2: Hold me. Hold me. Jesus.
3: Jesus.
2: My heart, my soul. Please take me. Control. Right now.
1: Right now.
2: Now.
1: Now.
2: You ain't got no smile.
1: And even when you feel so alone.

0: won't last always. And in Christ Jesus, you got so much to gain.
1: You see, the trials come to make it, and the storms won't last.
0: Remember, my brother, my sister, it's only temporary.
1: See, that's the reason for this song. Wherever you go, that's something.

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0: Yes, lots of trouble floating around these days. 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Yes. 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Ain't no use crying. 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Sometimes you need help. 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Yes, sir.
1: Sometimes I'm up, sometimes I'm

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Look up sometimes. 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I know where I can get help when I need it. Yes, sir. Every time. Maybe you'd better try it.

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See me through desert whitey roses. By and by when the morning comes. Jazz and blues and folk. Poetry and jazz. Voice and music. Music and no music. Silence and then voice. Music and writing. Words. Memories. Memories way back. Take me way back. Hankford Street and Hank Williams. Louis Armstrong, Sidney Bechet on Sunday afternoons in winter. Sidney Bechet, Sunday afternoons in winter, and the tuning in of stations in Europe on the wireless. Before, yes, before, this was the way it was. More silence, more breathing together, not rushing, being. Before rock and roll, before television, previous, previous, previous, see me through.

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1: 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Oh, happy day. Oh, Lord.

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1: 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So tell me where you from.
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0: This time I want y'all to help us do it. Lift your hands in this atmosphere and say, I'm grateful.
1: I am grateful for the
0: things that you have done.
1: Have done.
0: Look at them and tell them, yes, I'm grateful.
1: I'm grateful for
0: the victories that we've won. Tell them I could go on and on.
1: I could go on and on and on
0: about your words.
1: About your words.
0: Because I'm grateful.
1: Because I'm grateful, grateful, so grateful. Just
0: to praise you, Lord.
1: Praise you, Lord.
0: Lift your hands and say, flowing from my heart.

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0: 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And this whole night has suddenly been stopped to tell you, when God is in it, when God is in it, somebody shout, when God is in it. 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I know.
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6: 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Make some noise. 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

0: Make some noise out there. 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Say it.
1: You.
0: Y'all got that?
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1: Amazing love that welcomes me.

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1: They're just not the same. Anyways, this is Sunday Brunch at 12:30 on the dot. I'm going to be sharing an interesting interesting conversation on street sermon. Street sermon is going to be wild. You don't want to miss it. Street sermon is going to be wild. Yeah. And then at, I might throw in two topics. Yeah, because there's some interesting things that we're going to be discussing. So that's that. From 12:30, kick things off with street sermon. We're going down a very interesting rabbit hole. So stick around for that. And from 1-ish, we're going to, or 1:30 thereabouts, we'll have a nice spooky story to wrap up the show. And yeah, it's going to be me and you all the way till 12 midnight. You want to send me a message via WhatsApp, don't be shy. I'm here. 0704-1001-973. That's the number. And if you're tweeting at me, it's at Classic FM 973, all right? And there's Facebook as well, Classic FM 973. And last but not least, the studio phone lines, 02015150973. All right, let's carry on then, shall we? It's a lovely Sunday. If you're in church, here's to you. Dedicating this one to you, it's by Passage, and it's titled Faith Walking People.

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Alrighty then, that was Bobby Caldwell there with What You Won't Do for Love. It is a station that plays every song, you know, Classic FM 97.3. And right now it is 27 minutes to the hour of 1 p.m. Ooh, already 27 minutes to the hour of 1 p.m. That means that, yeah, it's time for Street Sermon. Are you ready? Are you ready? Okay, let's go there. So today we're discussing the subject Under the Influence, all right? Under the Influence. So in a certain year, let me give you like a backstory. In a certain year, a Nigerian man in the UK, he had, I don't know if you remember this, this happened a few years ago. And he had imported Sprite. Oh, let me not say the brand. He'd imported a specific brand to the UK. And it was checked out. And yeah, his name is Dr. Emmanuel Ayodele-Fijabi Edible. He faced significant legal challenges after his company had exported some carbonated drinks to the UK, and the UK authorities confiscated the drinks due to what they claim was excessive levels of benzoic acid and sunset yellow, which were found to be unsafe for consumption when combined with vitamin C. And yeah. So there was like, you know, there was a huge argument, and 20 more years, and just for so long, and he sued. He had to sue the company, you know, and because he had two containers. Stay with me, I'm going somewhere. He had two containers that were destroyed, two whole containers, and he's been suing since. I think the case is still in court. Yeah. But stay with me. We're going somewhere. So for me, when I heard the case, I was surprised. I was like, it's, flip it. I'll just say it's Coca-Cola and Fanta. What could be so bad? You know? And there are all kinds of reasons, all kinds of feedback. Oh, it's the stuff that, you know, the levels were, they were destroyed because the excess sunset yellow and the benzoic acid were classified as carcinogenic and unfit to be taken with vitamin C. And the story was just, but I was like, but we're drinking it here in Niger. We're drinking it here in Niger. And then you're saying that when you take it abroad, oh, the levels are too high. Oh, the this is too that. Oh, this is not, it's not worth. I'm like, stop playing, you know. It didn't make any sense to me at all. It didn't make any sense to me then, and it still doesn't make any sense to me now, as to why this happened. So I mean, it's there, it's somewhere there in the back of, I just always kept it in the back of my head. I want you to make of that information whatever you will, but just know that there are some drinks here that you consume in this country that when you take it abroad, they're not allowed to drink it abroad. So you should start to ask yourself, what are we drinking? What are we drinking? Why was it such a big deal that the minute it crossed borders, they were destroying them and saying, oh, it's not fit, it's not, it doesn't, for me, I'm like, I'm not buying this story, man. I'm not buying the story, because we also happen to, I know we export some of our beers, you know, our lager beers, the, you know, that that brownish black one, that strong, begins with a G, we import those ones. we export those ones, and then they send us theirs. That's a funny story. All right, let me take you to the crux of the matter, where we're headed with all of this, all right? That's my preamble. Now let me take you to where I'm really, really, really going, so brace yourself. Now the question is,
Like I said, today we're discussing Under the Influence. So, once upon a time, when we were like over 100 years ago, there have been questions. Why did we hop on those ships? Why didn't we fight back? Why was it so easy for the missionaries and the slave people, the colonizers and all these people to just come and subdue us and make us hop on ships and do this and do that and do this and do that? And we just went willingly and we didn't fight back and we didn't do anything and we just got on the ships and we just went and lived our lives and just carried on in the abroad. There's so many questions. Now, one of the responses that I found really fascinating is something called the well of attentuation. All right, that's like the well. It's also called the well of memory loss. Yeah. And what happened was, when the slaves were carried away, and at the final point here in West Africa, the one in Nigeria, the one we had was at Badagry. When they got to Badagry, at that final point before they hopped on the ships, there was a well that had, you know, some drinks and some things had been brewed and concocted, because it wasn't obviously a normal natural well. Yeah, there were some things that had been mixed in there, poured in there, and all of that. And all the people that were leaving were forced to drink that. Now, as they consumed whatever it was, the liquid that was in the well, that they mixed in the well, because like I said, that wasn't natural. Whatever it was that was mixed in that well, once they consumed it, they became amnesic. All right, they all had amnesia and they did not complain. They were suddenly docile, didn't fight. They became humble, obedient slaves and they hopped on the ships. Memory loss, no idea, disoriented, no idea who they were. Hopped on the ships and they left, right? And they left. And that's how it was. Now, that's what they used to a large extent to subdue the slaves of yesteryears, and then they went on to do what they needed to do. The question is, when you look at the definition of attentuation that I'm gonna pull up, because it's very interesting. Attentuation, basically, it says that it is like the reduction of the force or the effect or value of something. Yeah, the reduction of the amplitude of a signal or electric current or other oscillation. And I just find it really interesting that when you keep looking up attentuation, there's a lot of, it has to do with a lot of like electricity, like, you know, frequency, like charge. So beyond just the memory loss, it says the process of making something less or weaker. So it's like a step down, like a downgrade, if you will. That's what happened. The process, there was like a downgrade, like a step down. Yeah, that's pretty much what happened to us and to the people. The next question I want to ask before I go back to the music now is, you have in your country and in Africa, we have FMCs, FMCGs that have existed here for hundreds of years before Nigeria even became what it was, right? We sit and we ask ourselves, what's wrong with us in this country? Our heads are not, you know, there are all kinds of things that we say. My people are this, my people are that. Have you ever sat and wondered that maybe, just maybe, you have just never really been given the chance to let your brain function properly? Have you ever sat to wonder that maybe there is a chance that somewhere in all the FMCGs that have existed for hundreds of years before your country became a country or independent, have you ever thought that at some point maybe they were feeding your ancestors locally the same substance? Have you ever thought of that? We have so many FMCGs that have existed for hundreds of years now. There's so many. They're pharmaceuticals. They're the companies that make drinks. They're the companies that make food. I could go on and on. But you need to sit and think to yourself and ask yourself, if you've been sedated from birth. Yeah, that's the question we need to start asking ourselves. If we've been sedated from birth, yeah, we need to start doing that. Michael from Ajah, see your message.
when I come back, I'm going to read it. But sit down and ask yourself if the reason why the way we are wired is the way we are wired. And I love the use of the term wired, because attentuation and all of that has to do with wiring of your brain. Maybe, just maybe, because since when and why did the colonizers have to start making our drinks, your water, your food, packaging, your, you know, bottled water, this? At what point did we stop to have ownership of our food and fast moving consumer goods products, etc? At what point did we cease to take ownership, and when did they start to feed us these things, and why do they feel the need to feed us these things, and why are they afraid of these same things being exported? I see another message from Yamanda. I'm going to take it. Let's go to the music now, and when I come back, we'll go down the rabbit hole further. It's the station that plays every song you know, Classic FM 97.3. This is Sunday Brunch, and it's Street Sermon. And we're asking, are we under the influence? That's the question for today. Are we under the influence? All right. This is Bobby Lyle, featured by Will Downing, and the song is titled Feel Like Making Love. It's originally done by Roberta Flack. Maybe I'll play the original. Don't go anywhere.

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0: the West Indies. 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
1: Hey,
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1: yo, what's going on? 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

0: be selling, say, I beg you, cool your lele. 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

0: Man must a chop for him land, yo. 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
1: Only make it and the end.
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1: Only make it and the end.
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1: Only make it and the end.
0: When you go, of course, I don't know, you make it, can you make it? Impossibilities demologicalization, Baba.
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1: Only make it and the end.
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Yeah, EMEZ, it's your boy Banky W, aka Mr. Kimbibu. You know, right now we just did this right here. I'm just having some fun in the studio. We did this for all our Nigerian people, east, west, north, south, everywhere, all around the world. We global, we international. 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Hey.

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1: Happiness is what I feel. This is what I've got to reveal. I'll be a friend to the end like Chucky. 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

0: blowing up in y'all, let the funk flowin' from this homie Jay and his newfound friend. I'm hitting quick just like Eric on the solo creek for yo G. It's the B-R-A-T, putting a dip in your head from right to left.
1: And on top of all that, I'm so deaf.
0: Well, yo, that's my clue.
1: Hey, homie, that's who I roast with, and we kick nothing but the fetish.
0: Them coffees are funkified, vocalistic, that they ain't ready for, but they just don't give it though.
2: 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We make it move from side to side.
1: We're coming straight from the 606 vote. 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
0: Head out,
1: big baby. So lay back and listen as I catch up on my pimp and then freak this duet just like Astro.

0: breath, ten, I make your neck snap back, meaning I got the hit that'll get you bent. Tearing the roof off this mother like Parliament. I'm on the rolling control like Janet. Damn it,
1: wretch of the funk bandit, and they can't handle it.
0: That's why I keep hitting them with this grammar, letting all y'all know that I'm the real mamma jammer. Straight to the head like a chronic sack.
1: I passed the mic, took a breath,
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1: Well, sisters and fellas, it's time to get your groove on. I provide the most of five sounds to make you move on.
0: Breaking these boots up proper like
1: it's S-O-S-O-D-E-F dynamite.
0: Humming a humming a coming up at you like Ralph K. And since this ain't no honeymoon, I'm here to stay.
1: And the way we're coming at you, baby, we can't miss.
0: There's a new tag team in town.

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Yeah.

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48 teams, 104 matches, 3 host countries, 39 days. Where else would you find that? And so far, what we have going, really, is this particular tournament. So far, it's giving us more goals than... Yeah, we'll come to a bit of all of that. But the sheer number of fans traveling from all over the world to the Americas is mind-boggling. Now, the final is at MetLife Stadium in New Jersey, New York, and FIFA confirmed it. It will have a halftime show created by Coldplay's Chris Martin, a move borrowed straight from the Super Bowl. Wow. Wow. Now, this last detail tells you something. The biggest sporting event on earth is borrowing from the NFL, the playbook. Everybody copies somebody, something. So here are a few things from the World Cup from a marketer's attention. What should you be doing? Should you do more? Have you already started doing something? You know, these days you hear me refer to some certain individuals that have shaped me one way or the other. Of course, you can't take that said. Yeah, you can't take that away. I'm almost 60, but then... But you still can't take that away. Yeah. And in between all of that, you also hear me say that my pastor said. But then my pastor will always say that a soldier who is going for a war doesn't start learning how to shoot, you know, when the war starts. He would have started a long time ago. And same way, I would like to say that for brands. You don't need to wait for World Cup to start before you start to learn how to shoot. You should have. Of course, you do know that World Cup happens every 4 years. So you had 4 years, 3 years, 2 years, even a year to start to plan, to say, hey. You know, and one thing about ideas and concepts, God is so big, he's so, that if he gives an idea to you that will help your brand, and you refuse to work with that idea, you probably are thinking on, what can I do? You'll find that he will give that same idea to some other person who would probably run with it. And then you're left in the lurch and you're thinking, hey, and God gave me that idea. But the question remains, what did you do with that idea? Yeah. I'll just leave that hanging. I'm sure that a number of you don't know what I'm talking about. But if you do, especially in some of the things that I've said earlier on, borrowing from the NFL, you know, these we saw. And a book is coming out, written by one of the biggest names in the advertising world, that we saw this. And it's as if FIFA read the book, you know. Maybe you need to start to quickly ask about this book. The title is The Masked Man. Please, go out there, look. Just ask around. You try. Okay? So, what should you do? We're going to break this down. We're looking at the terrestrials. We're also looking at digital marketing. The lessons from the FIFA World Cup 2026 that every brand must learn. I did say that when I started, I mentioned some few words. Data, insights, 5 billion people. And also, I also did say that the biggest sporting events on the planet. Let's leave both of them. Now, let's look at Nike. First and foremost, let me start with the screen, our screen time. You find that where you have the timing, the score thing, you know, that's a name for it, but for now, it skipped me. You find the Adidas logo there, just underneath. It's deliberate. Very, very, very deliberate. Strategy. But let's leave that for a bit and come to Nike. And by the way, we had the MD of Nike on Brands and You some few months, you know, I think it was last year. Now, Nike's campaign for the England, you know, Palace jersey, didn't go viral because of a discounted price or a clever hashtag. It went viral because of emotion. Now, Wayne Rooney, Jill Scott, stained glass artwork referencing English heritage, cinematic fame, you know. The emotional reaction was immediate and genuine. Now, before creating any content, ask,

What emotion does this trigger? Pride? Nostalgia? Joy? Belonging? Now, the brands that dominate World Cup marketing don't lead with the product. They lead with the feeling the product creates. Let me go back a few years back when Coke came up with the, again, that missed me, where you have, they brought personalization into their bottling. I know a lot of people who are emotionally attached to those things. Imagine Coke having your name on a bottle of Coke. You would find people who bought then with their names on it, they've not consumed the product. They've left it the way they bought it because their name is on it. That is emotion speaking. And what Coke did with that was to connect emotionally and leave something with you. Leave a bit of Coca-Cola with you. And you carry that anywhere you go. You see that bottle, you feel good. You remember, you say, man, many years down the line, that emotional connect, you have not broken. It's deliberate. And sometimes you can also, you know, it's called the content strategy. And you can actually apply it to your brand. You're listening now. And I remember one conversation that I had with my uncle, Mr. Peter Azuka Moyi. Then he was the MD of Fortune Assurance. And I was into fashion. Man, Benji, we've done a lot, really. DJ, fashion, you know. We made some very good money then, though, really. And I told him that I had some of the best tailors. Tailors that I poached from Sophisticat, from Casey Jabari, you know. And I went to meet him. I said, my uncle, I could sew for you. He said that he buys all his stuff when he travels, either US or the UK. And I told him, I said, look, if I make a shirt for you, it will be better than the one that you're bringing from outside the country. Ina said that, don't I know that rich people are the hardest people to sell to because of the resources that they have, you know, at their disposal. And I also told him then that, look, I read marketing, I read communication, power relations and advertising. And he asked me, he said, of what use is that conversation bringing to the table? You know, as MD, they don't have time. I told him, I said, I knew he wasn't going to get it. He said, okay, so now explain it. And I told him, I said, rich people are the easiest people to sell to. He didn't believe it. He said he never heard anything like that before. And I proved it to him. And I won't tell you though. You want to know, you can hit me up. Yeah, 0704-100-1973. Let me tell you what I did and what I told him. And after that, immediately after that conversation, I made shirts for him and I made trousers for him. You know, and the rest is history. So, we must find, as brands, we must find a way to connect emotionally to the TG, that is the target group. It's very, very important. You know, carry out your research, know what they want, and meet them at that point. Because really, you know, the target group doesn't really have time for you anymore. It's not about them. Before, it used to be that you come up with anything and then you dump it. The days of Monopoly, the days of NTA, the days of the network news, 9 o'clock, news adjacent. Everyone is scampering, like, you know, for the 8:59, 8:58, 8:57 time. You know, but those days are gone. You no longer dump anything because the target group is asking questions, serious questions they're asking. And germane amongst these questions, of what use? Should I buy you? Should I? Look, convince me why I must use you. Convince me why I must buy you. You know, you must be able to meet me emotionally somewhere along the line. And then I can create time for you. We don't have time anymore. You know, the screen time today is crazy. The options are so many. So if you don't connect, you're on your own. You're on your own. So you must go back to that thing that I said, that what emotion does this
trigger. What are you looking at? Is it pride? Is it nostalgia? Is it joy? Is it sense of belonging? There must be something that you aim for. Now, the brands that dominate World Cup marketing, they don't just do that with the product. I said that again. Now, the emotional core of your product or service must come out. 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You need to lead with emotion. You need to lead with emotion. And then you need to micro-target content. You need to use micro-target content. Of course, this over time has proven that they outperform brand campaigns. The most sophisticated brands at FIFA 2026 World Cup aren't running a single global World Cup campaign. They're running 12 different campaigns, one for each group, each optimized for the emotional stakes and cultural context of that group's fan base. Again, let's rewind a bit. I use the word emotional stakes and cultural context. Now, on Brands & You, Ray, from when we started Brands & You, one thing has remained constant: emotion and the biases, the nuances that brands must be, you know, up to date with if they must connect. Because the moment you miss it, differences abound. As long as we're human, it's just not impossible for brands not to have differences, because people have differences. And that's why your fingerprint is not same as mine. There is a reason, spiritual reason, why people don't come in the same form. We are not the same height. We're all not the same sizes. You know, different forms. What that means is for everyone, there is an identity. Now, whatever it is you're targeting at that person must be tailored. Some would use the word bespoke. Yeah? But it must be tailored to that person because they are unique. Now, a campaign targeting German fans watching, you know, is completely different in tone, imagery, and platform from the one targeting Brazilian fans watching. Yeah? Watching Neymar. Yeah. Now, personalization at scale wins. If you're targeting Indian audiences, German audiences, French audiences simultaneously, you know, your content, tone, and cultural preferences should be specifically tailored to each market. A generic article about the World Cup will always be, you know, outperformed by one specifically written for German fans about the German squad. Same for the UK. We do know that UK are playing, I think they're playing 1 a.m. today. Yeah, playing 1 a.m. And then the US, they're also playing 1 a.m. tomorrow. I'm going to stay awake, dude. I'm going to stay awake. Now, during the tournament, the brands and publishers that publish within minutes of major moments, a Messi goal, for example, you know, press conference, surprise upset, all of this capture exponential traffic spikes. Now, you have seen the Cape Verdean team, what they did. If you observe at the World Cup, the Argentines didn't celebrate qualifying, moving into the last 16. They didn't. All right, so let's leave that for a bit, you know, and go to the topic of the day. A smart content strategy needs both cultural differences, nuances, biases of the people, what they like, what they do, and then how you can emotionally connect to them. Now, publish a core set of evergreen, high-traffic article before the tournament begins, maybe always on traffic basis. Supplement with rapid response reaction content during the tournament to capture moment-driven spikes. If you look at social media, the digital today, we're still celebrating Cape Verde.
we're still celebrating Kevet, even as much as they didn't even go beyond. But a tiny country who could hold world champions, Spain, you know, you find some brands that are looking at this, they're looking and wondering that, oh, hey, what can we do here? Now, brands are looking at the Kevetian team now. They're looking at a goalkeeper. They're trying to sign him on. And as much as they do that, brands will go with them. Now, if you look at the keeper, for example, when he was going to the World Cup, he was probably less than 50,000 followers on his socials. Today, he's looking at probably 25 million. That tells a story for a brand who is wanting to connect, because eyeballs are moving to the keeper himself. People are moving. People are moving in the numbers. They're looking at 25 million. Brands will be asking, how can I emotionally connect with that number? Not necessarily the keeper, but that number. How can I connect? So that's some of the things that brands should be looking at as we celebrate the World Cup. And then there's also what we call the multilingual SEO, search engine optimization. It's biggest untapped revenue opportunity. The vast majority of English language publishers competing for World Cup 2026 keywords are ignoring the enormous high CPC German, French, Spanish language search market entirely. Of course, you do know that DSTV also has where you can listen to the World Cup in Pidgin English. You know. Okay. Now, if you don't know, please say, I think it's 204. Yeah, on DSTV. Yeah, I think so. Yeah. Now, consider this. A German reader clicking on an AdSense and ad generates roughly 3 to 5 times more revenue than an Indian reader clicking the same ad. A French reader generates 2 to 4 times, and yet most Indian-based publishers competing for this traffic publish exclusively in English. They're missing out. So quickly, won't stay too long on the show. I'll be sharing with you 4 things that you can do. Yeah, 4 things that you can bring to the table this week as a brand keeper. We'll share that in a bit. Let's take a little break. I'm thinking I'm in the rap zone. Maybe we can do some Snoop, Gin and Juice. This is Brands and You. Today, we're looking at brands and major events. We're looking at the lessons from World Cup 2026.

0: With so much drama in the LBC, it's kinda hard being Snoop D-O-double-G. But I, somehow, some way, keep coming up with funky-ass hits like every single day. May I kick a little something for the G's and make a few ends as I breeze through. 2 in the morning and the party still jumping cause my mama ain't home. I got some freaks in the living room getting it on and they ain't leaving till 6 in the morning. So what you gonna do? I got a pocket full of rubbers and my homeboys do too. So turn off the lights and close the door. But
1: for what?
0: We don't love them, no.
1: Yeah.
0: So we gon' blow a ounce to this. G's up, freeze up for a second, now bounce to this.
2: Rolling down the street, smoking in the house, sipping on the-

0: I got me some secret gin. Everybody got their cups, but they ain't chipped in. Now these types of things happen all the time. You gotta get yours, but fool, I gotta get mine. See, everything is fine when you're listening to the D.O.G. I got to cultivate the music that be captivating me. Who listens to the words that I speak as I take me a drink to the middle of the street and get to mac into this trick named Sadie. She used to be my homeboy's lady. 80 degrees, when I tell that trick, please raise up all these N.U.T.s, cause you get none of these at ease. As I mob with the dog pound, feel the breeze, say you know I'm just
1: rolling down the street, smoking in love, sipping on gin and juice,
0: laid back.

0: later on that day. My homie Dr. Dre came through with a gang of Tango Ray and a fat ass Jay of some bubonic ET that made me choke. This ain't no joke, I had to back up both of it and set my cup down. Tango Ray and ETF toe down now, but it ain't no stopping, cause I'm still popping. And Dre got some tricks from the city of Compton to serve me, not for the cherry on top, cause when I get through, I got to hit the dope spot. Don't get upset, girl, that's just how it goes. I don't love them, no, I'm off the dope, and I'll be
1: rolling down the street, smoking windows, sipping on gin and juice,
0: laid back,
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0: with my mind on my money and my money on my mind.
1: All right, I love that part, and that's the major reason why we played it on Brands and You, with my mind on my money on my mind. Jen and Joyce, Snoop Dogg. This is Brands and You. Yeah, we'll close soon. We have been looking at events and branding, looking at lessons from the World Cup 2026. We have reeled out the numbers, the contacts in terms of eyeballs, huge, massive. The numbers are not crazy. They're not playing at all. They are crazy. They are extravagant, if you will. But I tell you that good brands will continue to connect with that number. In fact, when they announce that the three countries will be hosting World Cup, some brands that they have situated themselves, made themselves, you know. Yeah. Okay. So I did say that I'll be sharing quickly with you four things that we can do. And what some of the things that we have observed. Number one, sponsors need to do more than sponsor. Now, Adidas have held official FIFA sponsorship since 1970 and supplies the match ball for every tournament. Nike has never been an official FIFA World Cup sponsor, not once. And yet, Nike consistently generates as much World Cup conversation as Adidas, sometimes more. It does it through storytelling, athlete partnerships, and ads that celebrate football without ever using FIFA's protected words or logos. In 1998, spots of the Brazilian team playing in an airport is still cited as one of the greatest and the biggest sports commercials ever made. And Nike was not an official anything. What's the marketing lesson here? The biggest line item in your budget is not the same as the most attention. Sponsoring the industry conference, buying the boots, getting the logo on the, you know, lanyard. None of that wins the room by itself. Sponsorship is a starting point, not a finish line. If you buy the booth, ask the hard other questions. What else can you do to earn the attention, and booth alone won't get you? Yeah? Number two, attention does not equal sustainable sales. Bottom line, play a very big role when it comes to branding. Now, plenty of companies run PR stunts and ambush marketing, and they should. It's a smart way to grab fan attention and build brand awareness. The most famous one is the Bavaria beer. Now, during the 2010 match, 36 women showed up in orange Bavarian branded dresses and got removed from the stadium by FIFA. The campaign generated roughly $30 million in free publicity, sold 200,000 dresses, three times the expected number, and lifted beer sales 41%. It also got the participation detailed, and Bavaria was hit with criminal charges. Great PR stunts. Yeah, you can say you love it, if you will. But it may even be on a brand for a beer company, but the bump helped 2010 sales without turning into long-term growth. What's the lesson to take home here? The lesson here is you can own a moment at a worldwide event, and being splashed across mainstream media is fantastic. The harder question is, what happens when the buzz fades? And that's the part most marketers underestimate. Home Depot, low sponsorship tier, build DIY, do-it-yourself fan base, zones, anyway. A far more practical use of money than a logo on a brand. Better yet, that idea travels and scales. You can extend it to other events or build something similar in your flagship stores long after the World Cup ends. Number three, what unexpected feud teaches us about reaching more people. Now, I love that FIFA agreed the tournament from 32 nations, or rather teams, to 48. That's 16 more national teams. And with them, 16 more countries of fans, broadcasters, advertisers, name it. All of them paying attention, including eyeballs. More matches, more cities, more reach. Now, on the flip side, a bigger audience means bigger logistics and eventually fatigue. Pile on too much of anything, the people start looking for the next new thing. The marketing lesson? Expanding your reach is a strategy, not a free win. When you add channels, segments, regions, You also add cost and the risk of spreading too thin without moving sales. Growth you can't operationally support is just expensive noise. It's like blinking in the dark. No one sees you. It's like running tears in the rain. You won't, you know. Now, if you expand, you must learn to fund it properly. If you can't fund it, don't do it. Americans will say, if it ain't broken, don't fix it. Nah. And then the last one before we close on the show, global versus local activations matter more than you think. The 2026 World Cup has three mascots, one per host country. Mapo the Moose for Canada, Zayu the Jaguar for Mexico, and Clutch the Bald Eagle for the US. Three hosts, three identities, one tournament. That's not random. It's a localization decision. FIFA could have forced one global mascot on everyone. That would work as well. It would. Instead, it gave each country a character its own fans would claim as their own. And guess what? Again, I'll go back to what my pastor would say. My pastor would say that, look, there's nothing bad in starting small. It's remaining small that matters. He also expands by saying that, look, there's nothing by starting locally. Remaining local is where the problem is. You need to start local, but think international. And that's exactly what the brand lesson from this 2026 World Cup was. I just said it. Global versus local activations. Yeah? Now, what's the marketing lesson as I close? A global brand with local resonance is something many global companies struggle with. Spent 2 decades in a global role, constantly trying to find the balance between global and local. It is. The companies that win across regions keep one clear brand spine and let the local expression flex. This goes beyond logo and identity. This shapes messaging and helps in positioning, which is why it takes real discussion amongst executives, marketing, and product teams to get it right. Thank you so very much. It's been Brandon. My name is Benji. And what song can we close with? Sugar. Maybe we could take yet another celebration song. We do know that America is 250. I started the show today. Again, we say congratulations to the US. 250 years. Man, that's a lot. So congratulations to the US. The first one we played was Cool and the Gang Celebration. But let's flip it and take Sky. This is Let's Celebrate. My name is Benji. You find me on the $100 bill. In a few clicks, it will be time for 10 minutes flight to Reverend Dr. Jonathan Imogu. Stay with us.

chips. Don't put it on my acid chips.

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it off, sit it off, sit it off, sit it off, sit it off, sit it off, sit it off, sit it off, sit it off, sit it off, sit it off, sit it off, sit it off, sit it off, sit it off, sit it off, sit it off, 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
4: 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Kenny Paul sending this voice note from Blackberry Kids Lagos. Tonight, I would like to do and listen to I Wonder Who She's Seeing Now.
5: Good evening, Mr. Benji. Happy first Sunday of the month of July. How are you doing today? My name is Tony from Elaza. Please, I would like you to play me a song by Lucky Dube. The title is, I don't even know the title anyway, but the song goes like this. Please don't mind me because I don't know how to sing. The song goes like this. Reggae in the bathroom, reggae in the bedroom, reggae everywhere. Reggae in the jail, reggae in the mall, reggae everywhere. Jesus, I'm a killer, and here I come by, killing the prophet of reggae, designing the love of prophet of reggae. Thank you very much.
6: 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I don't know it, but let me go. But if you know, please hit me up. 0204-100-1973. 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Hello, Classic FM. Oh, sugar. Oh, hello. Hello? Hello? Hello? Oh, hello?
7: Innocent Luke.
6: Hello, Innocent. How are you doing? Hello? Oh, sugar. All right, so let's go back to our voice notes. Let's see who has this, who sent in this here.
8: Me and your pastor. My name is Mr. Jonah from Igondi.

0: Kotu, Lagos. Have a song to render tonight. The title of the song, Rainmaker, by Snatch. Rainmaker, miracle worker, promise keeper, light in the darkness. My God, there is who you are. You are here, moving everywhere. I worship you. I worship you. You are here, searching every home. I worship you. I worship you. Come on. Bring me miracle worker, promise keeper, light in the darkness. My God, there is who you are. Thank you, sir. God bless you, sir.
1: Hello. Thank you so very much, Jonah. I think I asked for you earlier on. Yeah. Jonah, I hope your family is good. Your business is doing well. Thank you so very much, Jonah. I'm still enjoying the flowers that you gave me, though. Okay. So, listen.

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0: Hello, Class Kafem.
1: Hello, Benji. This is Innocent Luke.
0: Innocent Luke, right back here.
1: Yeah.
0: So, welcome for the second time. Yeah. What song this time? Hello, Innocent. Oh, sugar. All right, so let's go ahead. We need to rush on this. We're closing on the 11 o'clock hour. Should be time for
2: 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Happy new moon to you and to every member of Classic FM family. I want to sing a song to make my soul happy. Sisi Eko by Uriri. 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